0: Let's see what's happening in the world.
1: 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Today's the coldest day of winter. High 20, low 8.
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2: Catch the hand.
0: Three, four.
1: Leap at the hip.
2: Follow through.
1: Up, down.
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2: Point.
0: Step. 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
3: Three, four.
4: Suddenly nobody.
2: Step. 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
1: Step. Up. Step. 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
2: Lunge.
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2: Kick.
0: Step. 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

0: your fear, a mind teeming with a lot of news. Lot of news, I've got it. With many cheerful facts about the square of the hypotenuse. I'm very good at integral and differential calculus. I know the scientific names of beings and animalculus. In short, in matters vegetable, animal, and mineral, I am the very model of a modern major general. It's only matters vegetable, animal, and mineral. I know I'm a thick history, King Arthur's answer paradox. I answer hard acrostics, I have a pretty tasteful paradox. I quoted elegiacs, all the crimes of Heliogabalus. In comics, I come for peculiarities, parabolus. I can tell undoubted that they also Gerard Dawson's off the knees. I know the croaking chorus from the frogs of Aristophanes. Then I can hum a few pop, which I've heard the music's dinner for. Ooh, dinner for, then got it. And whistle all the airs from that infernal nonsense dinner for.
1: And whistle all the airs from that infernal nonsense dinner for.
0: Then I can write a washing bill in Babylonic uniform and tell you every detail.

lemon on and reveling, when I can tell at sight a Mauser rifle from a javelin. When such affairs as sorties and surprises I'm more wary at, and when I know precisely what is meant by commissariat. When I have learned what progress has been made in modern gunnery, when I know more of tactics than a novice in a nunnery, in short, when I've a smattering of elemental strategy. Oh, I say strategy. Ooh, that's a hard one, isn't it? I've got it!

0: It's presto agitato, syllable player maestro. In fact, when I know what to spend by mammal on the reveille, when I can tell the sight of mouse a rifle from a javelin, when such a place of sword stands a price, I'm a wary at, and when I know precisely what his member called a seriat. When I have no more purpose to be made in modern gunnery, when I know more of Texas than an office in an honorary, in short, when I have a smattering of elemental strategy, you'll say a better major general has never rode a horse! Military knowledge, though I'm cocky and adventury, has only been brought down to the beginning of the century. Silly man, a vegetable, animal, a mineral. I'm the very model of a modern military general!
1: Business friends, I have only known this amazing, amazing man and his unique daughter for a few months. I don't even know how many. I'd have to check my pay stubs. But as my guru Otho always says, Deo.
2: What?
3: What's going on, Delia? Are you all right?
1: I'm so sorry. I don't know what just happened. I meant to say Misa de Misa de Misa de Misa de Misa de.
4: Ooh! Delia, do you need to lie down?
1: No, I just need to daylight come and me won't go.
4: On behalf of Delia and myself, I'd just like to say, we're calling.

0: boy, oh boy, oh boy, oh boy. 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You are never gonna regret this.
1: Beetlejuice!
0: We are gonna make such a great team. Give me just one more.

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0: What?
2: And they don't have a clue.

0: Mr. Felsig, it is painfully obvious that Miss Van de Graaff has no desire to continue a life on the stage.
1: Don't worry, boys. This isn't over yet.
2: Yeah, I'm surprised she didn't do an encore.

0: Now that we're friends, I've decided to make you my new project.
1: You really don't have to do that.
0: I know. That's what makes me so nice. Whenever I see someone less fortunate than I, and let's face it,
2: who isn't?
0: Less fortunate than I, my tender heart tends to start to bleed. And when someone needs a makeover, I simply have to take over. 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

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It was supposed to be all so exciting to be teaching a

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1: Avram, Avram, I have a perfect match for your son, a wonderful girl.
2: Who is it?
1: Rachel, the shoemaker's daughter.
2: Rachel? But she can hardly see. 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
1: Tell the truth, Avram. 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The way she sees and the way he looks, it's a perfect match.
0: And Reb Nachum, the beggar.
3: Alms for the poor. 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
4: Here, Reb Nachum, is one kopeck.
3: One kopeck? 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
4: I had a bad week.
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0: And most important, our beloved rabbi.
5: Rabbi, may I ask you a question?
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1: A prisoner of your love, entangled in your web. Heart whispers in the night. I'm captured by your spell. Yes, I'm touched by the show of emotion. Should I

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0: The city I swore I'd see for myself one day.
1: But you've actually been in New York before.
0: Yes. No. But I've seen Home Alone 2 quite a few times.
1: Are you serious?
0: There's pizza for breakfast. There's steam in the air. 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
1: Right.
0: My town, where everyone has an apartment to spare with a skyline view. 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

0: York. 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
0: 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No one knows why. 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I'll order a beer. I'll scream at the Statue of Liberty. 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
0: Okay, we're about to leave the train and then we're gonna be in New York.
1: Yes.
0: You're not gonna freak out?
1: No.

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1: A Broadway scare is officially on the way as Paranormal Activity, a new story live on Broadway, arrives at the August Wilson Theater this summer. The new stage thriller inspired by the horror franchise begins a 20-week limited engagement on August 14th ahead of a September 15th opening night. Hack star Mary Stalter will make her Broadway debut as Mary Todd Lincoln in Oh Mary beginning July 6th for a limited 10-week engagement through September 12th. Maya Rudolph recently extended her run as Mary Todd Lincoln through July 5th. And Grammy Award-winning singer, songwriter, actress, author, and producer Lettucey will join Broadway's Wanted as Tallulah Clark, mother to the Clark sisters. She'll join Salela Pfeiffer and Lisey LaFontaine, who will star as Mary Clark and Martha Clark in the new musical. The show begins performances at the James Earl Jones Theater on October 15th, with opening night set for November 8th. For iHeartRadio Broadway, I'm Daria Albinger.
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0: I've come to return the book I borrowed.
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0: Ugh, I couldn't put it down. Have you got anything new?
1: Not since yesterday.
0: That's all right. I'll borrow this one.
1: That one? But you've read it twice.
0: Well, it's my favorite. Far off places, daring sword fights, magic spells, a prince of the skies.
1: If you like it all that much, it's yours.
0: Yes, sir.
1: I insist.
0: Thank you. Thank you very much.

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1: I know.
0: No beast alive stands a chance against you. And no girl, for that matter.
2: It's true, LeFou. And I've got my sights set on that one.
0: The inventor's daughter?
2: She's the one. The lucky girl I'm going to marry.
0: But she's
2: the most beautiful girl in town.
0: I know.
2: That makes her the best. And don't I deserve the best?
0: Of course you do.

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2: What?
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5: That was her first Razzie Award.
2: You know I did all my own stunts. 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
0: Uh-oh, she's furious. 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
1: Now you know, Caddy, Regina George is not your friend. 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
1: Yes. Hey, girl.
2: Hey, Regina wanted me to tell you that she tried to talk to Aaron, but he just wanted her back, and that's not Regina's fault.
1: I get it. I just hope I can still have lunch with you guys.
2: Oh, of course.

0: Next, we take away Regina's only achievement, being a hot person.
1: What is that?
2: Ugh, I'm so fat and disgusting. I use these Kelteen diet bars when I need to lose weight.
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0: If we make Gretchen Wieners think Regina is mad at her.
1: I won't do that. Gretchen is fragile.
0: Exactly. And if we crack her open, she'll spill something we can use.
1: Here she comes. Stop pulling it down. Your hair looks sexy. Push back. 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Push back. Your hair looks sexy. Push back.
2: Thanks. 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

0: And none for Gretchen Wieners. 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
1: Who said that? Oh, it's from... Latino, Latino, Latino. Thanks for being such a great best friend. I mean, cute. I mean, give me it. I mean, okay. Well, if you and Regina are best friends now, you can be in charge of keeping all her secrets. For example, she bought you those high-heeled shoes just to make fun of you, because she knew you wouldn't be able to walk in them. And she's not really blonde. Her natural color is dark blonde. Also, she totally cheats on Aaron. Every Thursday, she says she has SAT prep, but really, she's hooking up with Shane Omen in the North Shore Lions costume. She makes him wear the costume?
2: No! They're both in the costume!
1: And I never told anyone because I am

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0: motto.
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2: What's the matter with you?
0: Those two words will solve all your problems.
2: That's right. Take Pumba here. Why, when he was a young warthog.
3: When I was a young warthog.
2: Very nice.
0: Thanks.

0: skin. 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And oh, the shame!
1: Oh, what a shame!
0: Thought of changing my name.
1: Oh, what a name!
0: And I got downhearted every time that I...
1: Hey, Pumbaa, not in front of the kids.
0: Oh, sorry.

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1: Here, Dutch. Have you seen the way the quality gentleman treats their ladies?
2: Of course I have.
1: Shall we show him how it's done?
2: Definitely.
3: Oh, come on, Nancy. Give us a free show. Yeah! On the stage.
1: Now, Dodge, it's all bowing and hats off.

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1: Anything.
0: Would you risk the drop?
1: Anything.
0: Do your eyes go pop?
1: Anything.
0: When you come down plop.

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1: He thought I was awesome. My brother?
0: Definitely.
1: How?
0: Well, he said...

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2: 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It's too darn hot. I'd like to sup with my baby tonight. Refill the cup with my baby tonight.
1: Crazy, man.
2: I'd like to sup with my baby tonight. Refill the cup with my baby tonight. But I ain't up to my baby tonight, 'cause it's too darn hot.
1: Yeah.
2: It's too darn hot. It's too darn hot. 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And pitch the woo with my baby tonight. 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And pitch the woo with my baby tonight. 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
1: Playgoers, I bid you welcome. The theater is a temple, and we are here to worship the gods of comedy and tragedy. Tonight, I am pleased to announce a comedy. We shall employ every device we know in our desire to divert you.

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1: A Broadway scare is officially on the way as Paranormal Activity, a new story live on Broadway, arrives at the August Wilson Theater this summer. The new stage thriller, inspired by the horror franchise, begins a 20-week limited engagement on August 14th, ahead of a September 15th opening night. Hack star Mary Stalter will make her Broadway debut as Mary Todd Lincoln in Oh Mary, beginning July 6th for a limited 10-week engagement through September 12th. Maya Rudolph recently extended her run as Mary Todd Lincoln through July 5th. And Grammy Award-winning singer, songwriter, actress, author, and producer Ledisi will join Broadway's Wanted as Tallulah Clark, mother to the Clark sisters. She'll join Salela Pfeiffer and Lisi LaFontaine, who will star as Mary Clark and Martha Clark in the new musical. The show begins performances at the James Earl Jones Theater on October 15th, with opening night set for November 8th. For iHeartRadio Broadway, I'm Daria Albinger.
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1: A Broadway scare is officially on the way as Paranormal Activity, a new story live on Broadway, arrives at the August Wilson Theater this summer. The new stage thriller inspired by the horror franchise begins a 20-week limited engagement on August 14th ahead of a September 15th opening night. Hack star Mary Stalter will make her Broadway debut as Mary Todd Lincoln in Oh Mary beginning July 6th for a limited 10-week engagement through September 12th. Maya Rudolph recently extended her run as Mary Todd Lincoln through July 5th. And Grammy Award-winning singer, songwriter, actress, author, and producer Ledisi will join Broadway's Wanted as Tallulah Clark, mother to the Clark sisters. She'll join Salela Pfeiffer and Lisi LaFontaine, who will star as Mary Clark and Martha Clark in the new musical. The show begins performances at the James Earl Jones Theater on October 15th, with opening night set for November 8th. For iHeartRadio Broadway, I'm Daria Albinger.
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9th of September, in an early year of a decade not too long before our own, the human race suddenly encountered a deadly threat to its very existence. And this terrifying enemy surfaced, as such enemies often do, in the seemingly most innocent and unlikely of places.

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0: Because you come right out with what you want.
1: And you find that funny, do you? 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

0: cold, only 1 point above freezing. Ocean temperatures down to 31 degrees, Captain.
1: Warn the carpenter to check our supply of fresh water, Mr. Murdoch. And tell the engine room to watch the steam winches.
0: Aye, aye, sir. There's not much wind, is there?
2: No, sir, it

0: Good evening, gentlemen.
1: Madam, this happens to be the smoke room.
0: Yes, so I see.
2: Women are never permitted in the first-class smoke room, madam.
0: Don't look so shocked, gentlemen. There's a new world out there.
1: There's a new world out where?
0: Mr. Hartley, that's a new melody. What's it called?
2: Autumn.
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1: A tree that lived forever, sheltering peasants and grand old alike.
2: A tree that watched over Daniel while his life died.
0: A tree in which his children...

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0: briefly knocked me out.
1: Sorry, what?
0: The feeling was quite magical when it slapped me on the mouth. It made the local papers, Rare Fish Attacks Boy Scout. It's still my proudest moment, of that I have no doubt. For some were born to follow, but I was born to find trout.
1: Right. New to MI5, are you?
0: No, I've worked here for 6 years.
1: Oh, right.
0: Yes, you're drinking out of my mug.
1: Oh, right.
0: It's up, got a picture of my face on it.
1: Oh, right.
0: Charles Chumley, scientist?
1: Ewan Montague, naval intelligence.

0: Colonel Bethesda.
1: Watch out, boys, the big boss is here.
0: Welcome to Military Deception. Now, as you all know, the next Allied invasion target is Sicily. And the key to invading Sicily is not invading Sicily.
1: Sorry, what?
0: Or at least that's what the enemy is going to think. We're going to convince the Germans that we're headed for somewhere else instead. Sardinia, to be exact.
1: Oh, a misdirection.
0: Exactly.
1: What, so we're going to win this war with a magic trick?
0: How else do we make 100,000 German troops disappear?

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But it wasn't always so easy. It was 1932. Hindenburg was working the big room and I was playing the lounge. And then I got my big break. Somebody burned down the Reichstag. And would you believe it? They made me Chancellor. Chancellor!

0: don't you think?
1: Hold up. Wait a second. That's actually not ironic.
0: Right? If we're using irony as defining Greek tragedy, I don't see how, like, a fly in your beverage applies.
1: That's not irony. That's just, like,

0: That's all very well, but what are we going to do about the Artalion?
1: Later on, when it's dark, we'll take him out of the trunk and bury him.
0: Well, yes, of course, we could do that. I don't suppose he's got any relatives going to come poking around looking for him. Well, you know me. Bright ideas just pop into my head and I keep thinking. Seems a downright shame.
1: Shame?
0: Seems an awful waste. Such a nice...

0: to be erased. Think of it as thrift, as a gift, if you get my drift. Now, seems an awful waste. I mean, with the price of mint, what it is, when you get it, if you get it.
1: Huh.

0: Ah, these are desperate times, Mrs. Lovett, and desperate measures must be taken.
1: Here we are now, hot out of the oven.
0: What is that?
1: It's priest. Have a little priest.
0: Is it really good?
1: Sir, it's too good, at least. Then again, they don't commit sins of the flesh, so it's pretty fresh.
0: Awful lot of fat.
1: Only where it's at.
0: Haven't you got poet or something like that?
1: Now you see, the trouble with poet is, how do you know it's deceased? Try the priest.
0: Heavenly. Not as hearty as bishop, perhaps, but then not as bland as curate, either.
1: Good for business, too. Always leaves you wanting more. Trouble is, we only get it on Sundays. Lawyer's rather nice.
0: If it's for a price.
1: Order something else, though, to follow, since no one should swallow it twice.
0: Have you any dean?

0: 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We've got Tinker.
1: No, no. Something Tinker.
0: Taylor.
1: Paler.
0: Butler.
1: Sutler.
0: Potter.
1: Hotter.
0: Locksmith. Lovely bit of pluck.
1: Maybe for a lark.
0: Then again this week, if you want it cheap and you like it dark, try the financier, pick up his career.
1: That looks pretty rank.
0: Well, he

0: a bit stringy, but then, of course, it's our fiddle player.
1: No, no, this isn't fiddle player, it's piccolo player.
0: How can you tell?
1: It's piping hot.
0: Then blow on it first.

0: to you. How about Rear Admiral?
1: Too salty. I prefer General.
0: With or without his privates?
1: What is that?

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1: A Broadway scare is officially on the way as Paranormal Activity, a new story live on Broadway, arrives at the August Wilson Theater this summer. The new stage thriller inspired by the horror franchise begins a 20-week limited engagement on August 14th ahead of a September 15th opening night. Hack star Mary Stalter will make her Broadway debut as Mary Todd Lincoln in Oh Mary beginning July 6th for a limited 10-week engagement through September 12th. Maya Rudolph recently extended her run as Mary Todd Lincoln through July 5th. And Grammy Award-winning singer, songwriter, actress, author, and producer Ledisi will join Broadway's Wanted as Tallulah Clark, mother to the Clark sisters. She'll join Salela Pfeiffer and Lisi LaFontaine, who will star as Mary Clark and Martha Clark in the new musical. The show begins performances at the James Earl Jones Theater on October 15th, with opening night set for November 8th. For iHeartRadio Broadway, I'm Daria Albinger.
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0: Hey, so you remember when I told you that after we met with the president and did the show, we could take the bus straight up to Syracuse?
1: Oh, God, what? Thank
0: yeah, you. We can take the bus straight up to Syracuse.
2: Emilio!
0: We just got invited to a private dinner for Sony.
2: No, when?
0: Tomorrow night. We head to New York right after the show.
2: Look, it's my one night off and I'm exhausted. 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
0: Baby, listen, it's too big. We have to at least make an appearance.
2: You're gonna make me go.
0: Sorry. 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
1: I hate you.
0: I know.
1: I love you.
0: I know.

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1: I just don't deserve you.
0: Who does? Me!
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1: And so it was that soon after his encounter with the dragon Fafnir, young Prince Waldair fell into the enchanted mud, and before long his head grew back. Whereupon he married the Princess Gunther. 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
1: I'm so excited because I'm going to go to the High School of Performing Arts. I mean, I was dying to be a serious actress. Anyway, it's the first day of acting class, and we're in the auditorium, and the teacher, Mr. Clark, puts us up on the stage with our legs around everybody, one in back of the other, and he says, "Okay, we're going to do improvisations. Now, you're on a bobsled, and it's snowing out, and it's cold. Okay, go."

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0: world is wicked. It's I alone whom you can trust in this whole city. I am your only friend. I will keep you, feed you, teach you, dress you. I will look upon you without fear. 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Remember what I taught you, Quasimodo. You are deformed.
1: I am deformed.
0: And you are ugly.
1: And I am ugly.
0: And these are crimes for which the world shows little pity.
1: You do not comprehend. You're my defender.
0: Out there they'll revile you as a monster.
1: I am monster.
0: Out there they will hate and scorn and jeer.
1: Only monster.
0: Why invite their curses and their consternation? Stay in here. Be

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1: A Broadway scare is officially on the way as Paranormal Activity, a new story live on Broadway, arrives at the August Wilson Theater this summer. The new stage thriller inspired by the horror franchise begins a 20-week limited engagement on August 14th ahead of a September 15th opening night. Hack star Mary Stalter will make her Broadway debut as Mary Todd Lincoln in Oh Mary beginning July 6th for a limited 10-week engagement through September 12th. Maya Rudolph recently extended her run as Mary Todd Lincoln through July 5th. And Grammy Award-winning singer, songwriter, actress, author, and producer Ledisi will join Broadway's Wanted as Tallulah Clark, mother to the Clark sisters. She'll join Salela Pfeiffer and Lisi LaFontaine, who will star as Mary Clark and Martha Clark in the new musical. The show begins performances at the James Earl Jones Theater on October 15th, with opening night set for November 8th. For iHeartRadio Broadway, I'm Daria Albinger.
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0: You must feel trapped inside these walls. 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
0: I can show you the world, shining, shimmering, splendid. 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
1: It's a season of firsts. John Glenn is the first American to orbit the Earth. 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The label's raking it in, so they send over some girls when we hit Chicago at Christmas. 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
1: Well, somebody has to arrange the matches. 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
1: Well, why not? 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
0: Because you're a girl from a poor family. So whatever Yenta brings, you'll take. 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Of course, right. 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
1: Oh, Tui. 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Mr. Mushnick and Audrey, they just met you, but I've been going through this for weeks. 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
1: I ain't down yet.
2: You're down, Molly. 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
1: I ain't never shouting Uncle to you and nobody, because I ain't never down.
2: Come on, Molly. 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
1: Sure, I'm tuckered and I might give out, but I won't give in. 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Certainly more than I mean to any Siwash Yazzie hampers like you guys. Go ahead, break my arm. Me say Uncle Hoot. 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Well, there's one now. Jumping, stumping, thinking you got him, thinking he's quit. He don't think so. There he goes. And you can be positive sure I'm as good as any piss ant that ever lived. Oh, I hate that word down, but I love that word up, because up means hope, and that's just what I got. Hope for someplace better, someplace, I don't know, cleaner, shinier. Hell, if I gotta eat catfish heads all my life, can I have them off a plate just once? And the red silk dress.

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1: But God Almighty, have you seen what's happened since? 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Cunning little brain, regular Voltaire. 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
1: We will now hear testimony from Brother Nicely Nicely Johnson. 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
1: A Broadway scare is officially on the way as Paranormal Activity, a new story live on Broadway, arrives at the August Wilson Theater this summer. The new stage thriller inspired by the horror franchise begins a 20-week limited engagement on August 14th ahead of a September 15th opening night. Hack star Mary Stalter will make her Broadway debut as Mary Todd Lincoln in Oh Mary beginning July 6th for a limited 10-week engagement through September 12th. Maya Rudolph recently extended her run as Mary Todd Lincoln through July 5th. And Grammy Award-winning singer, songwriter, actress, author, and producer Ledisi will join Broadway's Wanted as Tallulah Clark, mother to the Clark sisters. She'll join Salela Pfeiffer and Lisi LaFontaine, who will star as Mary Clark and Martha Clark in the new musical. The show begins performances at the James Earl Jones Theater on October 15th, with opening night set for November 8th. For iHeartRadio Broadway, I'm Daria Albinger.
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1: Glory awaits, Christian. 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

0: Holy Mother of God, is that a ship or a mountain? 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
1: I'm Kate 2, Kate Mullins.
2: And I'm Kate 3, Kate Murphy.
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0: It's not fate, it's Irish.
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0: 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See that good-looking one up ahead? I'm planning to marry him.
2: When's that gonna be?
0: Soon as I meet him.

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1: Can you give me a...

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1: 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Sing a few old classics. 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

0: pavement and stars is the chimney sweep's world. 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On the rooftops of London. What a sight.
1: Oh, you're a sweep now, are you?
0: Best view in the world, eh? 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The birds, the stars, and the chimney sweeps. 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
1: The wind's changed.
0: Ah, but they're good kids, Mary.
1: Would I be bothering with them if they weren't? But I can't help them if they won't let me, and no one is so hard to teach as a child who knows everything.
0: So?
1: So, they've got to do the next bit on their own.

0: Goodbye, Bert.
1: Chim, chim, chim, chim, cherry. 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
1: She's gone.
0: Gone? Well, if she doesn't have a heart of stone and no mistake.
1: She left us a note. What does it say? Mrs. Brill, what does au revoir mean?
0: Why?
1: Because that's what she's written on it. Dear Jane and Michael, keep playing the games. Au revoir, Mary Poppins.
0: Well, I'm not up on these foreign tongues, but it's French, I know that. Now, let's see. Does it mean God bless you? Or is it good luck? 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It means till we meet again. 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
0: This is the chance of a lifetime, comadres. Mrs. Wright said she's impressed.
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1: The chorus girl?
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0: The city I swore I'd see for myself one day.
1: But you've actually been in New York before.
0: Yes. No. But I've seen Home Alone 2 quite a few times.
1: Are you serious?
0: There's pizza for breakfast, the steam in the air. It's candy, not sweets, and the streets are called sidewalks there.
1: Right.
0: My town, where everyone has an apartment to spare with a skyline view. And even improbable dreams come true. Where everything comes with a smile.

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1: Is that Times Square?
2: Nope, that's Queens.
0: Awesome.
1: She's called the Big Apple. No one knows why. But she's my kind of town and I'm her kind of street smart guy. I'll stroll up the Broadway. I'll order a beer. I'll scream at the Statue of Liberty. Hey, lady, I'm walking here. 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
1: 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It's a city of immigrants, buddy, I'll fit right in. The land of the brave, the home of the free, the Liberty City where even my father wants to hang out with me. Home, the snow in the city tomorrow, just see it come twinkling down. And that's why they all call it Tinsel Town. There's hundreds of thousands of people just living the dream out there. And there's love in the air.
0: Okay, we're about to leave the train and then we're gonna be in New York.
1: Yes.
0: You're not gonna freak out?
1: No.

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1: Anything you could do, I could do better. Ha! I can do anything better than you.
2: No, you can't.
1: Yes, I can.
2: No, you can't.
1: Yes, I can.
2: No, you can't.
1: Yes,

0: safe.
1: Without being caught?
0: You bet.
1: That's what I thought, you crook.
0: Any note you can hold, I can hold longer.
1: I can hold any note longer than you.
0: No, you can't.
1: Yes, I can.
0: No, you can't.
1: Yes,

0: keep all that air?
1: Yeah.
0: Oh. Anything you can say, I can say faster.
1: I can say anything faster than you.
0: We can.
1: Yes, I can.

0: Witches can be right, giants can be good. You decide what's right, you decide what's good.
1: Just remember,
0: someone is on your side, someone else is not.

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1: A Broadway scare is officially on the way as Paranormal Activity, a new story live on Broadway, arrives at the August Wilson Theater this summer. The new stage thriller inspired by the horror franchise begins a 20-week limited engagement on August 14th ahead of a September 15th opening night. Hack star Mary Stalter will make her Broadway debut as Mary Todd Lincoln in Oh Mary beginning July 6th for a limited 10-week engagement through September 12th. Maya Rudolph recently extended her run as Mary Todd Lincoln through July 5th. And Grammy Award-winning singer, songwriter, actress, author, and producer Ledisi will join Broadway's Wanted as Tallulah Clark, mother to the Clark sisters. She'll join Salela Pfeiffer and Lisi LaFontaine, who will star as Mary Clark and Martha Clark in the new musical. The show begins performances at the James Earl Jones Theater on October 15th, with opening night set for November 8th. For iHeartRadio Broadway, I'm Daria Albinger.
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1: Anyone among us have an inkling or a clue what magic feats of wizardry and voodoo you can do? 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

0: 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Girl, the way I see it, your daddy should be leaving and you should stick around and kill him.
1: What?
0: Nothing. 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Defend yourself. Daddy is the one you should maim. Together we'll exterminate. 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
1: No!
0: The finer points can wait, but first you gotta

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0: Drink.
1: No.
0: Beverage.
1: No.
0: Wine.
1: No.
0: Juice.
1: Yes.
0: Okay, first word.
1: Okay.
0: Bug.
1: No.
0: Ant.
1: Close, but no.
0: Beetle.
1: Yes.
0: Beetle juice.
1: Wow, I'm impressed. And all you gotta do is say my name three times. Three times in a row. It must be spoken unbroken. The

0: playing hardball, huh? You are tougher than you look.
1: Just want to make sure I know who I'm working with. Got any references?
2: Lydia, there you are!
3: Are you all right?
0: A-Dog, B-Town, my old pals!
3: You get away from her, Lydia! This is a dangerously unstable individual!
2: Beetlejuice is sexy!
3: Beetlejuice is smart!
2: BJ is

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1: That was possession. Any ghost can do that in less than one lesson.
0: Any ghost?
1: Pretty much any ghost will do, sure.
0: Then Beetlejuice, what do I need you for?
1: Whoa.

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1: Ever since I was a child, I tried to be the best. So what happened? My family and friends all said I was blessed. So what happened? It was supposed to be all so exciting to be teaching of Christ across the sea.

0: Aw, Tui. 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So what if I've had a few dizzy spells? A little lightheadedness? It's been worth it, old pal. Look, I'm gonna run down to Schmendrick's and get something to eat. I'll see you later. Oh boy, here we go again. Tui, I haven't got much left. Look, just let me heal a few more days, okay? Then we'll start on the left hand again.
1: Feed me!
0: I beg your pardon.
1: Feed me!
0: Tui, you talked! You opened up your trap, your thing, you said...
1: Feed me, Crowborn, feed me now.
0: I can't.
1: I'm starving!
0: Oh boy. Look, maybe I can squeeze a little out of this one, but...
1: I need some food! More! More!
0: But there isn't any more. What do you want me to do, slit my wrists? Look, how about I run down to the corner and pick up some nice chopped sirloin?
1: Must be blood.
0: Tui, that's disgusting.
1: Must be fresh.
0: I don't want to hear this.
1: Feed me!
0: Does it have to be human?
1: Feed me!
0: Does it have to be mine?
1: Feed me!
0: Where am I supposed to get?

0: Let's face it, how am I supposed to keep on feeding you? Kill people?
1: I'll make it worth your while.
0: What?
1: You think this is all a coincidence, baby? The sudden success around here? Your adoption papers?
0: Look, you're a plant, an inanimate object.
1: Does this look inanimate to you, punk? If I can talk and I can move, who's to say I can't do anything I want?
0: Like what?
1: Like deliver, pal.

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One particular girl? How about that Audrey? Think it over.

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1: But it's true, isn't it?
0: No. I don't know anyone who deserves to get chopped up and fed to a hungry plant.
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0: Come on, move it, you little slut. 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
1: Orin, that hurt.
0: Move it.

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Now let me know if something else could help me make you more content.

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7: So tell me, Ernest, what would you do to me, aesthetically? A lift, a tuck, a freeze, a suck, some filler in the chin.
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7: No, really, tell me, Ernest. 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
1: But she's a friend. Tuesday's doable.
2: Doable, huh? 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Cinematically.
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0: the straight-to-DVD.
2: No, really, Ernest, how often have you watched me?
1: Sporadically.
2: What?
1: I really like the one where you were fighting with the sword.
2: Oh, thrust.
4: That was her first Razzie Award.
2: You know I did all my own stunts. I only injured all of my co-stars once. Now swordplay foreplay's one of my specialties. 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

0: This has been so much fun, but oh gosh, look at the time.
1: Oh, please, you don't have anywhere else to be. Our Helen, always worrying. But tell me, Ernest, how's Helen in the sack?
2: Mad.
1: Just curious. I've known this girl for 20 years and never have I ever heard her make a
2: Hey,
1: I'll lighten up. Ernest.
2: We should be heading back.
1: Uh-oh, she's furious.
2: Come on, Hel.
1: You?
2: No, I'm just having fun.
1: Ooh, we've only begun.

0: gravity wasn't there. And they say that all the cats whose wicked deeds are widely known. I might mention Mungo Jerry.
1: I might mention Griddlebone.
0: Are nothing more than agents for the cat who all the time just controls the operations, the Napoleon of crime.

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0: A surprise smash.
1: No way out.
0: It was shocking, outrageous, insulting, and I loved every minute of it.
1: No way out.
0: How could this happen? The show was lousy and long. We did everything wrong. Where did we go right?
2: Christmas came early to Broadway this year, and guess who they stuffed in our stocking? Adolf Hitler.
0: It was so crass and so crude, even Goebbels would have booed. Where did we go right?
2: Last night, a star was born on Broadway. The lovely Miss Ulla Inga Hansen-Pensen, Janssen-Tollen, Hollands-Faden-Svansen. We predict that her name will soon be up in lights, if they can find enough bulbs.

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0: 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The best new musical of the decade. 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
1: A Broadway scare is officially on the way as Paranormal Activity, a new story live on Broadway, arrives at the August Wilson Theater this summer. The new stage thriller inspired by the horror franchise begins a 20-week limited engagement on August 14th ahead of a September 15th opening night. Hack star Mary Stalter will make her Broadway debut as Mary Todd Lincoln in Oh Mary beginning July 6th for a limited 10-week engagement through September 12th. Maya Rudolph recently extended her run as Mary Todd Lincoln through July 5th. And Grammy Award-winning singer, songwriter, actress, author, and producer Ledisi will join Broadway's Wanted as Tallulah Clark, mother to the Clark sisters. She'll join Salela Pfeiffer and Lisi LaFontaine, who will star as Mary Clark and Martha Clark in the new musical. The show begins performances at the James Earl Jones Theater on October 15th, with opening night set for November 8th. For iHeartRadio Broadway, I'm Daria Albinger.
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Serving, for a servant who's not serving, he's not whole without a soul to wait upon. 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
2: God forgot about me. 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
1: Jeez, what am I going to do? 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Boy, I wish I had one of those guardian angel things like in that Debbie Reynolds movie. Would that be neat? Somebody always there to tell you what's the best thing to do.

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1: A pool table, don't you understand? Friend, either you're closing your eyes to a situation you do not wish to acknowledge, or you are not aware of the caliber of disaster indicated by the presence of a pool table in your community. Well, you got trouble, my friend. Right here, I say trouble right here in River City. Why, sure, I'm a billiard player. Certainly mighty proud to say I'm always mighty proud to say it. I consider that the hours I spend with a cue in my hand are golden. Help you cultivate horse sense and a cool head and a keen eye. Did you ever take and try to find an ironclad lead for yourself from a three-rail billiard shot? But just as I say, it takes judgment, brains, and maturity to score in a balk-line game. I say that any boob can take and shove a ball in a pocket. And I call that sloth the first big step on the road to the depths of degrade. I say first, medicinal wine from a teaspoon, then beer from a bottle. And the next thing you know, your son is playing for money in a pinchback suit. And listening to some big out-of-town Jasper, hearing him tell about horse race gambling. Not a wholesome trotting race, no, but a race where they set down right on a horse. Like to see some stuck-up jockey boy sitting on Dan Patch, make your blood boil, well, I should say. Now, friends, let me tell you what I mean. You got 1, 2, 3, 4, 5, 6 pockets in a table. Pockets that mark the difference between a gentleman and a bum, with a capital B, and that rhymes with P, and that stands for pool. And all week long, your River City youth will be frittering away. I say your young men will be frittering. Frittering away there, noontime, suppertime, chore time too. Get the ball in the pocket. Never mind getting dandelions pulled or the screen door patched or the beach take pounded.

night school, you got trouble. 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Trouble with a capital T, and that rhymes with P, and that stands for pool. Now I know all you folks are the right kind of parents. I'm going to be perfectly frank. Would you like to know what kind of conversation goes on while they're loafing around that hall? They'll be trying out Bevo, trying out Cubabs, trying out TaylorMades like cigarette fiends, and bragging all about how they're going to cover up a telltale breath with Sen-Sen. One fine night, they leave the pool hall, heading for the dance of the armory, libertine men and scarlet women, and ragtime, shameless music that'll grab your son, your daughter, with the arms of a jungle, animal instinct, mad.

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7: Elfie, now that we're friends, I've decided to make you my new project.
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0: week of fighting, a young man in a red coat stands on a parapet.
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2: And just like that, it's over. We tend to our wounded, we count our dead.
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2: Not yet.
0: We negotiate the terms of surrender. I see George Washington smile. 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
2: Point.
1: Lick.
2: Step. Kick.
1: Catch the hand.
0: Reform.
1: Leap at the hip.
2: Follow through.
1: Up. 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
1: Elbow right down.
2: Point.
0: Step. 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
1: Step. 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
2: Lunge.
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0: Hello, my name is Elder Price, and I would like to share with you the most amazing book.
1: Hello, my name is Elder Grant. It's a book about America a long, long time ago.
0: It has so many awesome parts, you simply won't believe how much this book can change your life.
1: Hello, my name is Elder Green. I would like to share with you this book of Jesus Christ.

0: 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I have a free book written by Jesus!
1: No, no, Elder Cunningham. That's not how we do it. You're making things up again. Just stick to the approved guidelines.

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1: A Broadway scare is officially on the way as Paranormal Activity, a new story live on Broadway, arrives at the August Wilson Theater this summer. The new stage thriller inspired by the horror franchise begins a 20-week limited engagement on August 14th ahead of a September 15th opening night. Hack star Mary Stalter will make her Broadway debut as Mary Todd Lincoln in Oh Mary beginning July 6th for a limited 10-week engagement through September 12th. Maya Rudolph recently extended her run as Mary Todd Lincoln through July 5th. And Grammy Award-winning singer, songwriter, actress, author, and producer Ledisi will join Broadway's Wanted as Tallulah Clark, mother to the Clark sisters. She'll join Salela Pfeiffer and Lisi LaFontaine, who will star as Mary Clark and Martha Clark in the new musical. The show begins performances at the James Earl Jones Theater on October 15th, with opening night set for November 8th. For iHeartRadio Broadway, I'm Daria Albinger.
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1: It's a very ancient saying, but a true and honest thought, that if you become a teacher, by your pupils you'll be taught.

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1: Hello, everybody! 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
2: Sir? Mr. Conductor, if you please...

0: City of Brotherly Love brings all you brothers our featured attraction, Gypsy Rose Lee.
1: I'm beginning to like doing this. I like that. I hope you did, because I'm gonna do it again. However, my mother's advice, which I always take, is to make them beg for more, and then don't give it to them. Let me do a few tricks, some old and then some new tricks. I was just having dinner with the Henry Fords. God, I can't wait to go home and take my clothes off. Well, I'm home!
2: And now, Minsky's world-famous burlesque takes great pride and pleasure in presenting in person the Queen of the Striptease, the incomparable

up your apples, girls, and back to the trees. 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

0: you seen this? Someone put a video of your speech online.
1: My speech?
0: People started sharing it, I guess. And now, I mean, Connor is everywhere.
2: Your speech is everywhere. This morning, the Connor Project page, it only had 56 people following.
1: What?

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1: The world needs to hear this.
0: A beautiful tribute.
1: Favorite. I know someone who really needed to hear this today. So thank you, Evan Hansen, for doing what you're doing.
0: I never met you, Connor, but coming out here, reading everyone's posts, it's so easy to

It's a cool little Mormon trick. We do it all the time. When you're feeling certain feelings that just don't seem right, treat those pesky feelings like a reading light and turn them off like the light switch. Just go back. Really, what's so hard about that? Turn it off!

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2: Well, it could be worse.
1: Well, how could it possibly be worse?
2: Oh, cheer up, sire. 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
1: Listen, I got 36 expressions, sweet as pie to tough as leather. And that's 6 expressions more than all the Barrymores put together. Instead of just kicking me, why don't they give me a lift? I think it's a plot, 'cause they're scared that I got such a gift. Well, I'm miffed.

so much to offer. Hey, listen, can I know I'd be divine because I'm a natural coffer. 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Laugh! Nail bend in half. 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
1: You're wrong, Mr. Krabs. I'll find a way to stop that volcano from erupting.
0: You are still a simple sponge.
1: I'll use science, like Sandy said. I'm gonna need her on the team.
0: 'Cause you're just a simple sponge.
1: And Patrick, too. He's super strong. We'll be the best team ever. Sandy's brains plus

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1: A Broadway scare is officially on the way as Paranormal Activity, a new story live on Broadway, arrives at the August Wilson Theater this summer. The new stage thriller inspired by the horror franchise begins a 20-week limited engagement on August 14th ahead of a September 15th opening night. Hack star Mary Stalter will make her Broadway debut as Mary Todd Lincoln in Oh Mary beginning July 6th for a limited 10-week engagement through September 12th. Maya Rudolph recently extended her run as Mary Todd Lincoln through July 5th. And Grammy Award-winning singer, songwriter, actress, author, and producer Ledisi will join Broadway's Wanted as Tallulah Clark, mother to the Clark sisters. She'll join Salela Pfeiffer and Lisi LaFontaine, who will star as Mary Clark and Martha Clark in the new musical. The show begins performances at the James Earl Jones Theater on October 15th, with opening night set for November 8th. For iHeartRadio Broadway, I'm Daria Albinger.
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7: Let's see what's happening in the world.
8: And a high of 68 with 4 days of rain behind us. The yellow sand conditions have cleared. So, leave that mask at home. It's the perfect day for outdoor activities.
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folks. 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I'm Professor Harold Hill, and I'm here to organize a River City Boys band. 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Johnny, Willie, Teddy, Fred. 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And you'll hear the thunder of rolling drums and the shimmer of trumpets. Tantara! And you'll feel something akin to the electric thrill I once enjoyed when Gilmore, Liberati, Pat Conway, the great creator, W.C. Handy, and John Philip Sousa all came to town on the very same historic day. 76 trombones led the big parade with 110 cornets close at hand. They were followed by rows

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0: Blondes make commission so easy. 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
1: Right, with a half-loop stitch on China silk?
0: Uh-huh.
1: But the thing is, you can't use a half-loop stitch on China silk. It'll pucker. And you didn't just get this in because I saw it in last May's Vogue.
2: Oh my God, you guys.
1: I am not about to buy last year's dress at this year's price.
2: Elle saw right through that sales girl's lies.
1: It may be perfect for a blonde, but I'm not that blonde. I may be in love, but I'm not stupid. 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
1: That's right. Take Pumba here. Why, when he was a young warthog.
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1: A Broadway scare is officially on the way as Paranormal Activity, a new story live on Broadway, arrives at the August Wilson Theater this summer. The new stage thriller inspired by the horror franchise begins a 20-week limited engagement on August 14th ahead of a September 15th opening night. Hack star Mary Stalter will make her Broadway debut as Mary Todd Lincoln in Oh Mary beginning July 6th for a limited 10-week engagement through September 12th. Maya Rudolph recently extended her run as Mary Todd Lincoln through July 5th. And Grammy Award-winning singer, songwriter, actress, author, and producer Ledisi will join Broadway's Wanted as Tallulah Clark, mother to the Clark sisters. She'll join Salela Pfeiffer and Lisi LaFontaine, who will star as Mary Clark and Martha Clark in the new musical. The show begins performances at the James Earl Jones Theater on October 15th, with opening night set for November 8th. For iHeartRadio Broadway, I'm Daria Albinger.
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A fiddler on the roof. Sounds crazy, no? But in our little village of Anatevka, you might say, every one of us is a fiddler on the roof, trying to scratch out a pleasant, simple tune without breaking his neck. It isn't easy. You may ask, why do we stay up there if it's so dangerous? We stay because Anatevka is our home. And how do we keep our balance? That I can tell you in one word: tradition.

because of our traditions, we've kept our balance for many years. Here in Anatevka, we have our traditions for everything. How to eat, how to sleep, how to work, even how to wear clothes. For instance, we always keep our heads covered. We wear these little prayer shawls. This shows our constant devotion to God. 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I'll tell you. I don't know. But it's a tradition. Because of our traditions, everyone here knows who he is and what God expects him to do.

0: In the circle of our little village, we've always had our many special types. For instance, Yenta the matchmaker.
1: Avram, I have a perfect match for your son. A wonderful girl.
2: Who is it?
1: Rachel, the shoemaker's daughter.
3: Rachel? She can hardly see. She's almost blind.
1: Tell the truth, Avram. Is your son so much to look at? The way she sees and the way he looks, it's a perfect match.
0: And Reb Nochem the beggar.
4: Alms for the poor. Alms for the poor.
5: Reb Nochem, he's one kopeck.
4: One kopeck? Last week you gave me two kopecks.
5: I had a bad week.
4: So, if you had a bad week, why should I suffer?
0: And most important, our beloved rabbi.
6: Rabbi, may I ask you a question?
7: Certainly, my son.
6: Is there a proper blessing for the Tsar?
7: A blessing for the Tsar, of course. May God bless and keep the Tsar far away from us.
0: Among ourselves, we've always gotten along perfectly well. Of course, there was a time he sold him a horse, but delivered a mule. But that's all settled. Now we live in simple peace and harmony.
6: It was a horse.
8: It was a mule.
6: It was a horse.
8: It was a mule.
6: It was a horse.
8: It was a mule.

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0: Oh, I couldn't put it down. Have you got anything new?
1: Not since yesterday.
0: That's all right. I'll borrow this one.
1: That one? But you've read it twice.
0: Well, it's my favorite. Far off places, daring sword fights, magic spells, a prince in disguise.
1: If you like it all that much, it's yours.
0: Sir.
1: I insist.
0: Thank you. Thank you very much.

0: God! 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Wow! You didn't miss a shot, Gaston. 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
1: I know.
0: No beast alive stands a chance against you. And no girl, for that matter.
2: It's true, LeFou. And I've got my sights set on that one.
0: The inventor's daughter?
2: She's the one. The lucky girl I'm going to marry.
0: But she's the
2: most beautiful girl in town.
0: I know.
2: That makes her the best. And don't I deserve

0: Just say you're sorry. You can still be with the wizard. What you've worked and waited for, you can have all you ever wanted.
1: I know.
0: But I don't want it.
1: No.

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1: Where do you think you're going?
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of September, in an early year of a decade not too long before our own, the human race suddenly encountered a deadly threat to its very existence. And this terrifying enemy surfaced, as such enemies often do, in the seemingly most innocent and unlikely of places.

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1: If only I could make my father understand. 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
1: A Broadway scare is officially on the way as Paranormal Activity, a new story live on Broadway, arrives at the August Wilson Theater this summer. The new stage thriller inspired by the horror franchise begins a 20-week limited engagement on August 14th ahead of a September 15th opening night. Hack star Mary Stalter will make her Broadway debut as Mary Todd Lincoln in Oh Mary beginning July 6th for a limited 10-week engagement through September 12th. Maya Rudolph recently extended her run as Mary Todd Lincoln through July 5th. And Grammy Award-winning singer, songwriter, actress, author, and producer Ledisi will join Broadway's Wanted as Tallulah Clark, mother to the Clark sisters. She'll join Salela Pfeiffer and Lisi LaFontaine, who will star as Mary Clark and Martha Clark in the new musical. The show begins performances at the James Earl Jones Theater on October 15th, with opening night set for November 8th. For iHeartRadio Broadway, I'm Daria Albinger.
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1: I remember the way our sainted mother would sit and croon us

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0: instead of less. Maybe we fix the game with something shady.
2: Where does that put us?
1: Ah, tell her.
0: Give you one guess.

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1: Sorry, what?
0: The feeling was quite magical when it slapped me on the mouth. It made the local papers, Rare Fish Attacks Boy Scout. It's still my proudest moment, of that I have no doubt. For some were born to follow, but I was born to find trout.
1: Right, new to MI5, are you?
0: No, I've worked here for 6 years.
1: Oh, right.
0: Yes, you're drinking out of my mug.
1: Oh, right.
0: It's got a picture of my face on it.
1: Oh, right.
0: Charles Chumley, scientist?
1: Ewan Montague, naval intelligence.

0: Hello, Colonel Bethesda.
1: Watch out, boys. The big boss is here.
0: Welcome to Military Deception. Now, as you all know, the next Allied invasion target is Sicily. And the key to invading Sicily is... not invading Sicily.
1: Sorry, what?
0: Or at least that's what the enemy is going to think. We're going to convince the Germans that we're headed for somewhere else instead. Sardinia, to be exact.
2: Oh, a misdirection.
0: Exactly.
1: So we're going to win this war with a magic trick.
0: How else do we make 100,000 German troops disappear?

0: to know.
1: As of now, I'll be hearing your proposals. How do we shift the German troops from Sicily to Sardinia? What this country needs is a genius plan.
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Where am I? Where am I going? 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